She's a perfect 10, but she wears a 12. Baby, keep a little 2 for me. 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There's still love in the first degree.

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And now when I hear people curse the chance that was wasted,

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1: 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I feel good!
3: 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O